Nikki, till you love me. 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Till you love me. 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
1: 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Please get nice and comfortable and lock your phones, because the story is about to begin. Ladies and gentlemen, I'm gonna tell you about one of the many men. Name is irrelevant, height is irrelevant. He was a 1 out of 10. I wish that I knew it then. I'm still recovering. Truly invulnerable, I love a sentiment. 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

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I love you. I love you. How many different ways are there to say I love you?

How many different ways are there to say I love you? Ti voglio bene, te quiero, ich liebe dich, je t'adore. I love you. No need to say it any other way.

I am but a fool. 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But if you leave me, I will surely die.

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They say that when you get married,

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2: 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It was different in many ways, and so were those who did the fighting.

Let's get the party started. 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That's when I knew that your heart was starring. 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Like, wait, babe, let me ask.

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Life is simple. If you're looking for the love of your life, stop. They won't be waiting for you when you start doing things you love. Stop overanalyzing. Life is simple.